0: Spring is here. The birds are back, the trees are turning green, and the bears are hungry.
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8: Now, Moose weather.
9: Darker clouds will roll in this evening, and there is a chance of light rain, though the forecast is only calling for a millimeter or two. Overnight low, 7 degrees. Cloudy with sunny breaks tomorrow, and a high of 8. Wednesday, a mix of sun and cloud, and a daytime high of 7 degrees.
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7: Darker clouds will roll in this evening, and there is a chance of light rain, though the forecast is only calling for a millimeter or two. Overnight low, 7 degrees. Cloudy with sunny breaks tomorrow, and a high of 8. Wednesday, a mix of sun and cloud, and a daytime high of 7 degrees.
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9: Darker clouds will roll in this evening, and there is a chance of light rain, though the forecast is only calling for a millimeter or two. Overnight low, 7 degrees. Cloudy with sunny breaks tomorrow and a high of 8. Wednesday, a mix of sun and cloud and a daytime high of 7 degrees.
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5: Now, Moose weather.
6: Darker clouds will roll in this evening, and there is a chance of light rain, though the forecast is only calling for a millimeter or two. Overnight low, 7 degrees. Cloudy with sunny breaks tomorrow, and a high of 8. Wednesday, a mix of sun and cloud, and a daytime high of 7 degrees.
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0: Now, Moose weather.
10: Darker clouds will roll in this evening, and there is a chance of light rain, though the forecast is only calling for a millimeter or two. Overnight low, 7 degrees. Cloudy with sunny breaks tomorrow and a high of 8. Wednesday, a mix of sun and cloud and a daytime high of 7 degrees.
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5: Darker clouds will roll in this evening, and there is a chance of light rain, though the forecast is only calling for a millimeter or two. Overnight low, 7 degrees. Cloudy with sunny breaks tomorrow, and a high of 8. Wednesday, a mix of sun and cloud, and a daytime high of 7 degrees.
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0: Now, Moose weather.
3: Cloudy skies, rain is expected to continue falling on and off, and the temperature will hover around 7 degrees. We will see cloudy skies with sunny breaks later today and a high of 8. Tomorrow, a mix of sun and cloud and a daytime high of 7. Thursday, mainly sunny skies and a high of 6 degrees.
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7: Cloudy skies. Rain is expected to continue falling on and off, and the temperature will hover around 7 degrees. We will see cloudy skies with sunny breaks later today and a high of 8. Tomorrow, a mix of sun and cloud and a daytime high of 7. Thursday, mainly sunny skies and a high of 6 degrees.
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7: Cloudy skies. Rain is expected to continue falling on and off, and the temperature will hover around 7 degrees. We will see cloudy skies with sunny breaks later today and a high of 8. Tomorrow, a mix of sun and cloud and a daytime high of 7. Thursday, mainly sunny skies and a high of 6 degrees.
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8: Now, Moose weather.
9: Cloudy skies, rain is expected to continue falling on and off, and the temperature will hover around 7 degrees. We will see cloudy skies with sunny breaks later today and a high of 8. Tomorrow, a mix of sun and cloud and a daytime high of 7. Thursday, mainly sunny skies and a high of 6 degrees.
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5: Now, Moose weather.
6: Cloudy skies, rain is expected to continue falling on and off, and the temperature will hover around 7 degrees. We will see cloudy skies with sunny breaks later today and a high of 8. Tomorrow, a mix of sun and cloud and a daytime high of 7. Thursday, mainly sunny skies and a high of 6 degrees.
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6: Now, Moose Weather.
7: Cloudy skies, rain is expected to continue falling on and off, and the temperature will hover around 7 degrees. We will see cloudy skies with sunny breaks later today and a high of 8. Tomorrow, a mix of sun and cloud and a daytime high of 7. Thursday, mainly sunny skies and a high of 6 degrees.
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8: Cloudy skies, rain is expected to continue falling on and off, and the temperature will hover around 7 degrees. We will see cloudy skies with sunny breaks later today and a high of 8. Tomorrow, a mix of sun and cloud and a daytime high of 7. Thursday, mainly sunny skies and a high of 6 degrees.
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0: Now, Moose weather.
7: Cloudy skies. Rain is expected to continue falling on and off, and the temperature will hover around 7 degrees. We will see cloudy skies with sunny breaks later today and a high of 8. Tomorrow, a mix of sun and cloud and a daytime high of 7. Thursday, mainly sunny skies and a high of 6 degrees.
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0: Now, Moose weather.
3: Cloudy skies. Rain is expected to continue falling on and off, and the temperature will hover around 7 degrees. We will see cloudy skies with sunny breaks later today and a high of 8. Tomorrow, a mix of sun and cloud and a daytime high of 7. Thursday, mainly sunny skies and a high of 6 degrees.
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0: Now, Moose Weather.
4: Cloudy skies. Rain is expected to continue falling on and off, and the temperature will hover around 7 degrees. We will see cloudy skies with sunny breaks later today and a high of 8. Tomorrow, a mix of sun and cloud and a daytime high of 7. Thursday, mainly sunny skies and a high of 6 degrees.
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4: Cloudy skies, rain is expected to continue falling on and off, and the temperature will hover around 7 degrees. We will see cloudy skies with sunny breaks later today and a high of 8. Tomorrow, a mix of sun and cloud and a daytime high of 7. Thursday, mainly sunny skies and a high of 6 degrees.
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4: Now, Moose weather.
5: Cloudy skies. Rain is expected to continue falling on and off, and the temperature will hover around 7 degrees. We will see cloudy skies with sunny breaks later today and a high of 8. Tomorrow, a mix of sun and cloud and a daytime high of 7. Thursday, mainly sunny skies and a high of 6 degrees.
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The moose fell in love with this area a long time ago, with its natural beauty, which is why we're a proud member of the Georgian Bay Biosphere Reserve. 103.3 Moose FM.

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1: Good morning, I'm Kathy Jennings. The Ontario government is providing $1.1 million in additional funding to help connect more patients to primary care across West Parry Sound. According to officials, the funding has been allocated to the West Parry Sound Health Centre's nurse practitioner-led clinic to expand local capacity and enable to attachment of more than 2,000 patients to comprehensive team-based primary care. Manager of Operations Naomi Wachowiak says that the budget increase will allow them to hire an additional nurse practitioner, as well as interprofessional team members like dietitians, physiotherapists, and pharmacists. She emphasizes that the additional funding will help their goal of eventually ensuring every resident in West Parry Sound has access to primary care. Municipalities across the West Parry Sound District are promoting Emergency Preparedness Week, which runs until Sunday. The initiative is a national awareness campaign that encourages residents to take action to ensure that they are prepared to protect themselves, their families, and their community during an emergency. This year, the provincial theme is Prepare Together. With the region being prone to severe weather and power outages, officials say residents should prepare and regularly update their emergency kits. Officials say that residents should have a 72-hour emergency kit stocked with items such as flashlights, blankets, batteries, canned goods, and other essentials. For more information on emergency preparedness, visit ontario.ca. The North Bay Parry Sound District Health Unit is encouraging the public to become more aware of ticks. The local campaign comes after the health unit recorded its highest number of Lyme disease cases in 2025, with 71% of those cases reporting local tick exposure. Ticks are small blood-sucking insects that live in the wooded, tall grass or brushy areas. Black-legged ticks, also known as deer ticks, can carry diseases such as Lyme disease and transfer it to humans and animals by biting into one's skin. Officials advise staying on cleared trails and using bug spray when outside, as well as wearing light-colored, long-sleeve clothing. When you get back from a day outdoors, the health unit says to do a full body check for ticks on yourself, your family, and any pets. Officials add that removing a tick within a day can prevent infection. For more information, visit our website. 71% of Canadian restaurants are reporting a decline in profitability. That's according to a new report released by Restaurants Canada, which says that the industry is undergoing financial strain early in 2026, which cites affordability challenges, rising operation costs, and uneven consumer spending as the reasons why. The not-for-profit organizations say that the industry is typically the first to feel economic pressure when Canadians are struggling, and right now that pressure is building. Officials are calling on the federal government to take target action to improve affordability for Canadians and support investments in the sector. The province is investing more than $6.5 million in emergency preparedness grants to strengthen the response capabilities of Ontario Corp's partners across Ontario. Officials say that the funding is being allocated to partners to support equipment, supplies, and training. Most recently, Ontario Corps has answered the call and helped fill and place sandbags and more in many communities due to the spring flooding. The announcement was made as a kickoff to National Emergency Preparedness Week.
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1: And now for a look at Moose Sports. The Tampa Bay Rays beat the Toronto Blue Jays 5-1 last night. Jays starter Eric Lauer allowed 3 runs and 5 hits over 4 1/3 innings as Toronto dropped to 6-11 on the road this season. In the second round of NHL playoff action, the Carolina Hurricanes scored in overtime to beat the Philadelphia Flyers 3-2 to take a 2-0 lead in their series, while the Vegas Golden Knights skated to a 3-1 victory over the Anaheim Ducks in the opener of that series.
0: Now, Moose weather.
1: Good morning. It is 6:04. We have one school bus cancellation for today. It's Route 551. Cloudy start to the day, possibly a chance of showers this morning, but we'll see some sunny breaks this afternoon. It's also going to be a breezy day. We've got winds coming from the west, 40 to 60 kilometers an hour, with a high of 10. It's going to be partly cloudy overnight, lows going to 4. Mix of sun and cloud tomorrow with a high of 12. Sunny on Thursday with a high of 10. And Friday, it's going to be cloudy with some sunny breaks and possibly a chance of showers in the afternoon with a high of 8. Right now, it's 9.
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6: I don't want to go to bed without you. 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

0: She's Rihanna. Don't stop the music on the Moose. Good morning. We are 6:12. It is True North Tuesday, so we have a jam-packed show lined up for you. We have our TNT toss-up, where we pit two Canadian artists against each other. We'll make that reveal in the 7 o'clock hour. Also, Craig, he always shares some Canadian history with us. That's between 7:30 and 8. And then 8 o'clock, we have some guests joining us from McDonald's, because as you know, tomorrow is McHappy Day, so they're going to be talking about that. And we have a lot of other things to share throughout the show as well. One in particular, we have a great Mother's Day contest going on. I'll share details coming up after 6:30.
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5: Now, Moose weather.
6: Good morning, 6:22. Just looking up at the clouds up there. Some pretty cool designs. We have one school bus cancellation today. It's going to be Route 551. So cloudy start to the day. There is possibly a chance of showers this morning. Sunny breaks, though, for the afternoon. Also, a windy day ahead. We'll see some wind gusts coming from the west, 40 to 60 kilometers an hour. And today's high is going to be at 10. It's going to be partly cloudy overnight. Our low is going to go to 4. Mix of sun and cloud tomorrow. High is going to be about 12. Sunny on Thursday with a high of 10. And on Friday, it's going to be cloudy with some sunny breaks and possibly a chance of showers in the afternoon with a high of 8. Right now, it's 9.
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1: Good morning. I'm Kathy Jennings. The Ontario government is providing $1.1 million in additional funding to help connect more patients to primary care across West Parry Sound. According to officials, the funding has been allocated to the West Parry Sound Health Centre's nurse practitioner-led clinic to expand local capacity and enable to attachment of more than 2,000 patients to comprehensive team-based primary care. Manager of Operations Naomi Wachowiak says that the budget increase will allow them to hire an additional nurse practitioner, as well as interprofessional team members like dietitians, physiotherapists, and pharmacists. She emphasizes that the additional funding will help their goal of eventually ensuring every resident in West Parry Sound has access to primary care. Municipalities across the West Parry Sound District are promoting Emergency Preparedness Week, which runs until Sunday. The initiative is a national awareness campaign that encourages residents to take action to ensure that they are prepared to protect themselves, their families, and their community during an emergency. This year, the provincial theme is Prepare Together. With the region being prone to severe weather and power outages, officials say residents should prepare and regularly update their emergency kits. Officials say that residents should have a 72-hour emergency kit stocked with items such as flashlights, blankets, batteries, canned goods, and other essentials. For more information on emergency preparedness, visit ontario.ca. The North Bay Parry Sound District Health Unit is encouraging the public to become more aware of ticks. The local campaign comes after the health unit recorded its highest number of Lyme disease cases in 2025, with 71% of those cases reporting local tick exposure. Ticks are small blood-sucking insects that live in the wooded, tall grass or brushy areas. Black-legged ticks, also known as deer ticks, can carry diseases such as Lyme disease and transfer to humans and animals by biting into one's skin. Officials advise staying on cleared trails and using bug spray when outside, as well as wearing light-colored, long-sleeve clothing. When you get back from a day outdoors, the health unit says to do a full body check for ticks on yourself, your family, and any pets. Officials add that removing a tick within a day can prevent infection. For more information, visit our website. 71% of Canadian restaurants are reporting a decline in profitability. That's according to a new report released by Restaurants Canada, which says that the industry is undergoing financial strain early in 2026, which cites affordability challenges, rising operation costs, and uneven consumer spending as the reasons why. The not-for-profit organizations say that the industry is typically the first to feel economic pressure when Canadians are struggling, and right now that pressure is building. Officials are calling on the federal government to take target action to improve affordability for Canadians and support investments in the sector. The province is investing more than $6.5 million in emergency preparedness grants to strengthen the response capabilities of Ontario Corp's partners across Ontario. Officials say that the funding is being allocated to partners to support equipment, supplies, and training. Most recently, Ontario Corps has answered the call and helped fill and place sandbags and more in many communities due to the spring flooding. The announcement was made as a kickoff to National Emergency Preparedness Week.
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1: And now for a look at Moose Sports. The Tampa Bay Rays beat the Toronto Blue Jays 5-1 last night. Jays starter Eric Lauer allowed 3 runs and 5 hits over 4 1/3 innings as Toronto dropped to 6-11 on the road this season. In the second round of NHL playoff action, the Carolina Hurricanes scored in overtime to beat the Philadelphia Flyers 3-2 to take a 2-0 lead in their series, while the Vegas Golden Knights skated to a 3-1 victory over the Anaheim Ducks in the opener of that series.
0: Now, Moose weather.
1: Good morning. We are 6:34. We have one school bus cancellation today. It's going to be Route 551. Cloudy start to the day. A chance you might see some showers as well this morning, but things are going to clear up. We'll have some sunny breaks this afternoon. It is going to be a windy day, though. Wind gusts will be coming from the west, 40 to 60 kilometers an hour, with a high of 10. Partly cloudy, overnight low is going to go to 4, and a mix of sun and cloud tomorrow with a high of 12. Thursday's looking great, nice and sunny, a high of 10. Friday, cloudy, a couple sunny breaks in there, and a chance of showers in the afternoon with a high of 8. At the moment, it's 9.
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0: China Girl from David Bowie on Moose FM. Good morning, 6:39. Have you had a chance to head over to our Facebook page? Over at 103.3 Moose FM, we've got a couple of discussions going on. One in specific, the topic of the day. So we want to find out from you your first or best concert you've ever been to. And did they have like swag at that time? Did you keep any? What about ticket stubs? Any of those memories with us? We've had quite a few already chiming in. For K.A. Johnson, been to many, but my first concert was the Osmond Brothers at the CNE. And they remember going with her mom and aunt and thinking it was back in 1972, but don't recall any swag from back at that time. For Connor, seen AC/DC 15 times, and each concert was unbelievable. But the first one was in 1983 at Maple Leaf Gardens, and Connor was so excited to go to the concert. The atmosphere was electric, and the music was loud, just like he hoped it would be. Truly an epic night, since that was his first time seeing the band live, and can still remember all the fun, and also seeing Angus Young live was a dream come true. I actually had a chance to see AC/DC as well once in Ottawa, and yeah, what a show they put on for sure. So how about you? When you think back to your first ever concert or the best concert you ever went to, what is it? You can chime in over on our Facebook page. You could also call or text 746-4291.
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0: She's Donna Summers and Hot Stuff on the Moose. Good morning. We're 6:50, rolling closer to 7 o'clock. In the 7 o'clock hour, it is our TNT toss-up. We're pitting two Canadian artists against each other and getting you to vote for your favorite. You'll head over to our Facebook page to get those votes in. 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That's coming up at 7.
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0: It is 6:52. Good morning. We have one school bus cancellation for today. It's Route 551. Cloudy start to the day and a chance you might see some showers, but we will see sunny breaks this afternoon. It's also going to be a windy day. Wind gusts are becoming from the west, about 40 to 60 kilometers an hour, with a high of 10. Overnight's partly cloudy, lows going to 4. Mix of sun and cloud tomorrow with a high of 12. Mostly sunny on Thursday with a high of 10. And Friday's going to be cloudy with sunny breaks and possibly a chance of showers in the afternoon with a high of 8. Right now it's 9.
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1: Good morning, I'm Kathy Jennings. The Ontario government is providing $1.1 million in additional funding to help connect more patients to primary care across West Parry Sound. According to officials, the funding has been allocated to the West Parry Sound Health Centre's nurse practitioner-led clinic to expand local capacity and enable to attachment of more than 2,000 patients to comprehensive team-based primary care. Manager of Operations Naomi Wachowiak says that the budget increase will allow them to hire an additional nurse practitioner, as well as interprofessional team members like dietitians, physiotherapists, and pharmacists. She emphasizes that the additional funding will help their goal of eventually ensuring every resident in West Parry Sound has access to primary care. Municipalities across the West Parry Sound District are promoting Emergency Preparedness Week, which runs until Sunday. The initiative is a national awareness campaign that encourages residents to take action to ensure that they are prepared to protect themselves, their families, and their community during an emergency. This year, the provincial theme is Prepare Together. With the region being prone to severe weather and power outages, officials say residents should prepare and regularly update their emergency kits. Officials say that residents should have a 72-hour emergency kit stocked with items such as flashlights, blankets, batteries, canned goods, and other essentials. For more information on emergency preparedness, visit ontario.ca. The North Bay Parry Sound District Health Unit is encouraging the public to become more aware of ticks. The local campaign comes after the health unit recorded its highest number of Lyme disease cases in 2025, with 71% of those cases reporting local tick exposure. Ticks are small blood-sucking insects that live in the wooded, tall grass or brushy areas. Black-legged ticks, also known as deer ticks, can carry diseases such as Lyme disease and transfer it to humans and animals by biting into one's skin. Officials advise staying on cleared trails and using bug spray when outside, as well as wearing light-colored, long-sleeve clothing. When you get back from a day outdoors, the health unit says to do a full body check for ticks on yourself, your family, and any pets. Officials add that removing a tick within a day can prevent infection. For more information, visit our website. 71% of Canadian restaurants are reporting a decline in profitability. That's according to a new report released by Restaurants Canada, which says that the industry is undergoing financial strain early in 2026, which cites affordability challenges, rising operation costs, and uneven consumer spending as the reasons why. The not-for-profit organizations say that the industry is typically the first to feel economic pressure when Canadians are struggling, and right now that pressure is building. Officials are calling on the federal government to take target action to improve affordability for Canadians and support investments in the sector. The province is investing more than $6.5 million in emergency preparedness grants to strengthen the response capabilities of Ontario Core partners across Ontario. Officials say that funding is being allocated to partners to support equipment, supplies, and training. Most recently, Ontario Core has answered the call and helped fill and place sandbags and more in many communities due to spring flooding. The announcement was a kickoff to National Emergency Preparedness Week.
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1: And now for a look at Moose Sports. The Tampa Bay Rays beat the Toronto Blue Jays 5-1 last night. Jays starter Eric Lauer allowed 3 runs and 5 hits over 4 1/3 innings as Toronto dropped to 6-11 on the road this season. In the second round of NHL playoff action, the Carolina Hurricanes scored in overtime to beat the Philadelphia Flyers 3-2 to take a 2-0 lead in their series, while the Vegas Golden Knights skated to a 3-1 victory over the Anaheim Ducks in the opener of that series.
0: Now, Moose weather.
1: It is 7:05. Good morning. One school bus cancellation today. It's Route 551. Cloudy start to the day. Also a chance of showers this morning. Sunny break zone this afternoon. It is a windy day. We're going to have some wind gusts coming from the west, 40 to 60 kilometers an hour with a high of 10. Partly cloudy. Overnight low is going to go to 4. Mix of sun and cloud for tomorrow with a high of 12. Thursday, it's going to be sunny, a high of 10. Friday's cloudy with some sunny breaks and possibly a chance of showers in the afternoon with a high of 8. Right now it's 9.
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Keep your hands to yourself on Moose FM. Good morning, 7:09. All right, it's time for a TNT toss-up where we pit two iconic Canadian artists head-to-head and you decide the winner. So first up, Crash Test Dummies was Superman's song. Released in the early 90s, this track became one of their most recognizable hits, known for that, you know, deep, unmistakable voice from Brad Roberts. And what makes this song stand out is the storytelling. It kind of flips the idea of superheroes on its head, talking about how even the strongest heroes can have their flaws. It's quirky, a little dark, and totally unique. Very Canadian on its own. And here they are.

Crash Test Dummies and Superman's Song. Now let's meet the challenger on our TNT toss-up. They're the Bare Naked Ladies with Lovers in a Dangerous Time. So this one is actually a cover off of Bruce Coburn classic, but the Bare Naked Ladies gave it new life in the 90s with their signature harmonies and energy. It's kind of got that hopeful, emotional feel. It's all about, you know, holding on to love even when the world feels a little uncertain. It's become one of their most beloved tracks and really connected with fans across Canada. So here they are, the Bare Naked Ladies.

0: It's our TNT toss-up between the crash test dummies with Superman's song and the bare naked ladies with Lovers in a Dangerous Time. Now it's up to you. Which one gets your vote? Head over to our Facebook page. You can chime in there. You can also text in your votes to 746-4291. And then we'll find out in the 9 o'clock hour who wins between the two. So head on over. It's our TNT toss-up on the Moose.
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6: 7:24, good morning. One school bus cancellation today. It's Route 551. Cloudy start to the day. A chance you might see a little bit of showers this morning, but sunny breaks for most of it. It is going to be windy, though. Wind gusts are coming from the west, 40 to 60 kilometers, and a high of 10. Overnight's partly cloudy, lows going to 4. Mix of sun and cloud tomorrow with a high of 12. And on Thursday, nice and sunny with a high of 10. Right now, it is 9. So we have a birthday shout out to the best grandpa ever, Bob to Babadung. Lots of love coming from Keegan, Jax, Natalia, Gio, and Caden. So have yourself a great birthday.
0: Canada is making incredible music right now, and you can be part of it. 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
1: Good morning, I'm Kathy Jennings. The Ontario government is providing $1.1 million in additional funding to help connect more patients to primary care across West Parry Sound. According to officials, the funding has been allocated to the West Parry Sound Health Centre's nurse practitioner-led clinic to expand local capacity and enable to attachment of more than 2,000 patients to comprehensive team-based primary care. Manager of Operations Naomi Wachowiak says that the budget increase will allow them to hire an additional nurse practitioner, as well as interprofessional team members like dietitians, physiotherapists, and pharmacists. She emphasizes that the additional funding will help their goal of eventually ensuring every resident in West Parry Sound has access to primary care. Municipalities across the West Parry Sound District are promoting Emergency Preparedness Week, which runs until Sunday. The initiative is a national awareness campaign that encourages residents to take action to ensure that they are prepared to protect themselves, their families, and their community during an emergency. This year, the provincial theme is Prepare Together. With the region being prone to severe weather and power outages, officials say residents should prepare and regularly update their emergency kits. Officials say that residents should have a 72-hour emergency kit stocked with items such as flashlights, blankets, batteries, canned goods, and other essentials. For more information on emergency preparedness, visit ontario.ca. The North Bay Parry Sound District Health Unit is encouraging the public to become more aware of ticks. The local campaign comes after the health unit recorded its highest number of Lyme disease cases in 2025, with 71% of those cases reporting local tick exposure. Ticks are small blood-sucking insects that live in the wooded, tall grass or brushy areas. Black-legged ticks, also known as deer ticks, can carry diseases such as Lyme disease and transfer to humans and animals by biting into one's skin. Officials advise staying on cleared trails and using bug spray when outside, as well as wearing light-colored, long-sleeve clothing. When you get back from a day outdoors, the health unit says to do a full body check for ticks on yourself, your family, and any pets. Officials add that removing a tick within a day can prevent infection. For more information, visit our website. 71% of Canadian restaurants are reporting a decline in profitability. That's according to a new report released by Restaurants Canada, which says that the industry is undergoing financial strain early in 2026, which cites affordability challenges, rising operation costs, and uneven consumer spending as the reasons why. The not-for-profit organizations say that the industry is typically the first to feel economic pressure when Canadians are struggling, and right now that pressure is building. Officials are calling on the federal government to take target action to improve affordability for Canadians and support investments in the sector. The province is investing more than $6.5 million in emergency preparedness grants to strengthen the response capabilities of Ontario Core partners across Ontario. Officials say that funding is being allocated to partners to support equipment, supplies, and training. Most recently, Ontario Core has answered the call and helped fill and place sandbags and more in many communities due to spring flooding. The announcement was a kickoff to National Emergency Preparedness Week.
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1: And now for a look at Moose Sports. The Tampa Bay Rays beat the Toronto Blue Jays 5-1 last night. Jays starter Eric Lauer allowed 3 runs and 5 hits over 4 1/3 innings as Toronto dropped to 6-11 on the road this season. In the second round of NHL playoff action, the Carolina Hurricanes scored in overtime to beat the Philadelphia Flyers 3-2 to take a 2-0 lead in their series, while the Vegas Golden Knights skated to a 3-1 victory over the Anaheim Ducks in the opener of that series.
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1: We have one school bus cancellation for today. It's Route 551. Cloudy start to the day with a slight chance we might see some showers this morning. Sunny breaks, though, for most of the day. And it's also going to be windy, with wind gusts coming from the west, 40 to 60 kilometers an hour and a high of 10. Partly cloudy overnight, lows going to 4. Mix of sun and cloud tomorrow with a high of 12. Thursday, sunny, high of 10. And on Friday, cloudy with some sunny breaks and maybe a chance of showers in the afternoon with a high of 8. Right now it's 9.
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0: 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Good morning. It is time for Moose Tracks, a look into some Canadian history.
1: I'm Craig Baird from Canadian History X, and this is a story of Edith Monteur. Edith Monteur was born on April 10, 1890, and was the youngest of eight children. She graduated high school with high marks and looked towards having a nursing career. Unfortunately, she was refused entry into Canadian nursing schools due to the fact that she was Indigenous. Monteur went to the United States to train as a nurse at the New Rochelle Nursing School. She graduated at the top of her class, and she remained in the United States and worked as a nurse at a private school until 1917, when she joined the Army Nurse Corps. She joined the Corps with 14 other Canadian women to serve as nurses. Before she left, she apparently received ceremonial clothing from her reserve in case she died overseas. Monteur was stationed right at the front lines, working as a nurse at the Base Hospital 23 in Vitel, France. She worked 14-hour days, and work was emotionally and physically draining. Often Monteur walked the battlefield looking for wounded and said she would walk right over where there had been fighting and called it an awful sight. Since she had served in the military, Monteur became the first status Indigenous woman to vote in the Canadian federal election under the Military Service Act of 1917. Most Indigenous women did not receive the vote until 1960. And after the war, Monteur returned to Canada. Back at her reserve, Monteur advocated for Indigenous health care. And until 1955, she worked at a hospital on her reserve as a nurse and midwife. Monteur died on April 3rd, 1996, 1 week before her 106th birthday, and she's buried on her reserve. A road, park, and elementary school in Brantford are all named for her.
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0: It's Alanis Morissette, Hand in My Pocket on the Moose. Good morning. We are 7:48, getting closer to 8 o'clock. Looking forward to the 8 o'clock hour because joining us in the studio, we have Liam and Nicole from McDonald's here in Parry Sound. And you know what they're going to be talking about? Tomorrow, McHappy Day. Huge day. And we want to make sure that you know all about it. So that's coming up at 8.
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0: We have one school bus cancellation for today. It's Route 551. Cloudy start to the day with a slight chance we might see some showers this morning. Sunny breaks, though, for most of the day. And it's also going to be windy, with wind gusts coming from the west, 40 to 60 kilometers an hour and a high of 10. Partly cloudy overnight, lows going to 4. Mix of sun and cloud tomorrow with a high of 12. Thursday, sunny, high of 10. And on Friday, cloudy with some sunny breaks and maybe a chance of showers in the afternoon with a high of 8. Right now it's 9.
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1: Good morning, I'm Kathy Jennings. The Ontario government is providing $1.1 million in additional funding to help connect more patients to primary care across West Parry Sound. According to officials, the funding has been allocated to the West Parry Sound Health Centre's nurse practitioner-led clinic to expand local capacity and enable to attachment of more than 2,000 patients to comprehensive team-based primary care. Manager of Operations Naomi Wachowiak says that the budget increase will allow them to hire an additional nurse practitioner, as well as interprofessional team members like dietitians, physiotherapists, and pharmacists. She emphasizes that the additional funding will help their goal of eventually ensuring every resident in West Parry Sound has access to primary care. Municipalities across the West Parry Sound District are promoting Emergency Preparedness Week, which runs until Sunday. The initiative is a national awareness campaign that encourages residents to take action to ensure that they are prepared to protect themselves, their families, and their community during an emergency. This year, the provincial theme is Prepare Together. With the region being prone to severe weather and power outages, officials say residents should prepare and regularly update their emergency kits. Officials say that residents should have a 72-hour emergency kit stocked with items such as flashlights, blankets, batteries, canned goods, and other essentials. For more information on emergency preparedness, visit ontario.ca. The North Bay Parry Sound District Health Unit is encouraging the public to become more aware of ticks. The local campaign comes after the health unit recorded its highest number of Lyme disease cases in 2025, with 71% of those cases reporting local tick exposure. Ticks are small blood-sucking insects that live in the wooded, tall grass or brushy areas. Black-legged ticks, also known as deer ticks, can carry diseases such as Lyme disease and transfer it to humans and animals by biting into one's skin. Officials advise staying on cleared trails and using bug spray when outside, as well as wearing light-colored, long-sleeve clothing. When you get back from a day outdoors, the health unit says to do a full body check for ticks on yourself, your family, and any pets. Officials add that removing a tick within a day can prevent infection. For more information, visit our website. 71% of Canadian restaurants are reporting a decline in profitability. That's according to a new report released by Restaurants Canada, which says that the industry is undergoing financial strain early in 2026, which cites affordability challenges, rising operation costs, and uneven consumer spending as the reasons why. The not-for-profit organizations say that the industry is typically the first to feel economic pressure when Canadians are struggling, and right now that pressure is building. Officials are calling on the federal government to take target action to improve affordability for Canadians and support investments in the sector. The province is investing more than $6.5 million in emergency preparedness grants to strengthen the response capabilities of Ontario Corps partners across Ontario. Officials say that funding is being allocated to partners to support equipment, supplies, and training. Most recently, Ontario Corps has answered the call and helped fill and place sandbags and more in many communities due to spring flooding. The announcement was a kickoff to National Emergency Preparedness Week.
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1: And now for a look at Moose Sports. The Tampa Bay Rays beat the Toronto Blue Jays 5-1 last night. Jays starter Eric Lauer allowed 3 runs and 5 hits over 4 1/3 innings as Toronto dropped to 6-11 on the road this season. In the second round of NHL playoff action, the Carolina Hurricanes scored in overtime to beat the Philadelphia Flyers 3-2 to take a 2-0 lead in their series, while the Vegas Golden Knights skated to a 3-1 victory over the Anaheim Ducks in the opener of that series.
0: Now, Moose weather.
1: We have one school bus cancellation for today. It's Route 551. Cloudy start to the day with a slight chance we might see some showers this morning. Sunny breaks, though, for most of the day. And it's also going to be windy, with wind gusts coming from the west, 40 to 60 kilometers an hour and a high of 10. Partly cloudy overnight, lows going to 4. Mix of sun and cloud tomorrow with a high of 12. Thursday, sunny, high of 10. And on Friday, cloudy with some sunny breaks and maybe a chance of showers in the afternoon with a high of 8. Right now it's 9.
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0: All the small things from Blink 182 on the Moose. Good morning. We're 8:13, and tomorrow is a big day here in our community. And joining us right now from McDonald's Perry Sound, we have Liam, the store manager. Good morning, Liam.
1: Good morning, Kathy.
0: How is it going this morning?
1: I'm pretty good.
0: It's so good to have you in the studio today. And we have some big things to talk about.
1: Yes, we do.
0: So tomorrow is McHappy Day.
1: Yes.
0: And let's just share a little bit about what that is.
1: So McHappy Day is a day where everyone in our community gathers around to help raise money for a great cause, Ronald McDonald House Charities and the West Perry Sound Health Center.
0: Okay, perfect. So I always look forward to McHappy Day. It's such a great way for everybody in the community to help support those two organizations. So let's talk about, what does the Ronald McDonald House stand for? What's that all about?
1: So Ronald McDonald House Charities is a nonprofit that's kind of run by McDonald's. It provides a home away from home and supports families with sick children, particularly if they don't live in the area. So in Toronto, we have a great Ronald McDonald House that provides a place to stay for people with sick children.
0: And I know that a lot of people in our community are very grateful for Ronald McDonald House because I know a lot of families have had to travel there, you know, for their kids, and having that support and that place to go to is huge.
1: Yes, it's an amazing thing that we do.
0: So with McDonald's having McHappy Day tomorrow, volunteers helping out this year?
1: Yes, we have lots. With the drive-through, we're trying to find new spots for them, but we have amazing volunteers from the high school, West Perry Sound Health Center, the fire department, the paramedics. So many amazing community members are stepping up to help out today, or tomorrow, sorry.
0: And that's great, though. I mean, the community, as you say, is amazing, right, when it does come to supporting anything that we do in our community.
1: Yes.
0: Perfect. So that is tomorrow for McHappy Day. And do you need any more volunteers?
1: We're always interested in more volunteers. Any way someone wants to help out, bring attention to such an important day. If you can't volunteer, though, we're always happy to have you come in and help support the cause, buy lunch,

0: For 103.3 Moose FM, good morning. It is 8:19 Tuesday. Tomorrow, big day here in our community. It is McHappy Day over at McDonald's. Joining us right now, we have Nicole. She's the area manager. Area leader. So, Nicole, tell us what are ways that people can help support tomorrow for McHappy Day?
1: Okay, some of the ways that you can help towards the cause is from any menu food item that we have, 10% of the proceeds of anything on there will go towards the Ramadan House charity, as well as West Perry Sound Health Center.
0: And then some other ways that they can support aside from the menu items?
1: You can also buy the socks or purchase a heart or do the roundups. 50% of that will go towards the Ronald McDonough Sick Kids Charity, and also 50% to the West Perry Sound Health Center. So that would be a total of 100% cause.
0: I love that. And the community is amazing when it comes to helping support.
1: Oh, yes.
0: And I know that when it comes to the socks, I have a couple of pairs of those socks, so I'm going to wear those tomorrow.
1: That is awesome. I can't wait to see them.
0: I know. It's going to be so exciting. I always enjoy being a part of McHappy Day. And again, a shout out to everybody in the community that's volunteering as well to be a part of it. But we need people in the community tomorrow to head over to McDonald's, whether it's for breakfast, lunch, supper, snacks, that kind of thing.
1: Everything. Everybody come.
0: That's right. And help support when it comes to McHappy Day. So like you were saying, 50% goes to the West Perry Sound Health Center Foundation, and the other 50% goes to Ronald McDonald House, and specifically the one in Toronto, which is a lot of us in our community utilize. So the funds being raised tomorrow are going to help support two great causes for sure. Was there anything else?

0: you want to add?
1: Yes, I just wanted to let everyone aware. Remember last year, between Huntsville and Prairie Sound, we raised over $16,000 through hearts and donations and socks. I think that was absolutely amazing. So this year, we're hoping that we can beat that.
0: That's right. Please,
1: everybody, donate. Come by, get something to eat, whatever it may be. You know, with me, I take it true to heart. If anybody was listening to me from last year, that this comes right straight from my family. So I totally support the cause 100%.
0: Well, we look forward to everybody being a part of McHappy Day tomorrow. So make sure you stop on to McDonald's. Thanks for joining us.
1: Thank you.
2: 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And if you're making it here, we want to hear it. 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
0: Yup.
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6: We have one school bus cancellation for today. It's Route 551. Cloudy start to the day with a slight chance we might see some showers this morning. Sunny breaks, though, for most of the day. And it's also going to be windy, with wind gusts coming from the west, 40 to 60 kilometers an hour and a high of 10. Partly cloudy overnight, lows going to 4. Mix of sun and cloud tomorrow with a high of 12. Thursday, sunny, high of 10. And on Friday, cloudy with some sunny breaks and maybe a chance of showers in the afternoon with a high of 8. Right now it's 9.

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1: Good morning. I'm Kathy Jennings. The Ontario government is providing $1.1 million in additional funding to help connect more patients to primary care across West Parry Sound. According to officials, the funding has been allocated to the West Parry Sound Health Centre's nurse practitioner-led clinic to expand local capacity and enable to attachment of more than 2,000 patients to comprehensive team-based primary care. Manager of Operations Naomi Wachowiak says that the budget increase will allow them to hire an additional nurse practitioner, as well as interprofessional team members like dietitians, physiotherapists, and pharmacists. She emphasizes that the additional funding will help their goal of eventually ensuring every resident in West Parry Sound has access to primary care. Municipalities across the West Parry Sound District are promoting Emergency Preparedness Week, which runs until Sunday. The initiative is a national awareness campaign that encourages residents to take action to ensure that they are prepared to protect themselves, their families, and their community during an emergency. This year, the provincial theme is Prepare Together. With the region being prone to severe weather and power outages, officials say residents should prepare and regularly update their emergency kits. Officials say that residents should have a 72-hour emergency kit stocked with items such as flashlights, blankets, batteries, canned goods, and other essentials. For more information on emergency preparedness, visit ontario.ca. The North Bay Parry Sound District Health Unit is encouraging the public to become more aware of ticks. The local campaign comes after the health unit recorded its highest number of Lyme disease cases in 2025, with 71% of those cases reporting local tick exposure. Ticks are small blood-sucking insects that live in the wooded, tall grass or brushy areas. Black-legged ticks, also known as deer ticks, can carry diseases such as Lyme disease and transfer to humans and animals by biting into one's skin. Officials advise staying on cleared trails and using bug spray when outside, as well as wearing light-colored, long-sleeve clothing. When you get back from a day outdoors, the health unit says to do a full body check for ticks on yourself, your family, and any pets. Officials add that removing a tick within a day can prevent infection. For more information, visit our website. 71% of Canadian restaurants are reporting a decline in profitability. That's according to a new report released by Restaurants Canada, which says that the industry is undergoing financial strain early in 2026, which cites affordability challenges, rising operation costs, and uneven consumer spending as the reasons why. The not-for-profit organizations say that the industry is typically the first to feel economic pressure when Canadians are struggling, and right now that pressure is building. Officials are calling on the federal government to take target action to improve affordability for Canadians and support investments in the sector. The province is investing more than $6.5 million in emergency preparedness grants to strengthen the response capabilities of Ontario Core partners across Ontario. Officials say that funding is being allocated to partners to support equipment, supplies, and training. Most recently, Ontario Core has answered the call and helped fill and place sandbags and more in many communities due to spring flooding. The announcement was a kickoff to National Emergency Preparedness Week.
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1: And now for a look at Moose Sports. The Tampa Bay Rays beat the Toronto Blue Jays 5-1 last night. Jays starter Eric Lauer allowed 3 runs and 5 hits over 4 1/3 innings as Toronto dropped to 6-11 on the road this season. In the second round of NHL playoff action, the Carolina Hurricanes scored in overtime to beat the Philadelphia Flyers 3-2 to take a 2-0 lead in their series, while the Vegas Golden Knights skated to a 3-1 victory over the Anaheim Ducks in the opener of that series.
0: Now, Moose weather.
1: It is 8:36, a cloudy start to the day, possibly a chance of some showers, but mostly sunny breaks in the afternoon. Also, going to be a windy day, wind gusts coming from the west, 40 to 60 kilometers an hour with a high of 10. Overnight's partly cloudy, our low is going to go to 4. Mix of sun and cloud tomorrow with a high of 12. Thursday, nice and sunny, high of 10. And on Friday, cloudy with some sunny breaks, maybe a chance of showers in the afternoon, and a high of 8. Speaking of 8, that's what it is right now.
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0: It's Marky Mark and the Funky Bunch on Moose FM. Good morning, 8:41. So Mother's Day this weekend. And here at Moose FM, we have an amazing prize pack. We are doing our Mother's Day photo contest. So all you have to do is text your favorite mom photo to us to 746-4291. Make sure you include your mom's name as well as yours in that text. And you'll get into the draw to win a fantastic prize pack. Thanks to Ogden's Flowers, Canadian Tire, Rona, Crafts and Things, Bobcat of Perry Sound, Lane Family Pharmacy, as well as Boston Pizza. So we're going to draw the winner on Friday morning, just in time for Mother's Day. So you could spoil your mom with those amazing prizes that are included in this prize pack. So again, that's our Mother's Day photo contest. All you need to do is text one of your favorite photos of your mom to us, 746-4291. And good luck.
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8: It is 8:52. Cloudy start to the day, but we'll see some sunny breaks. Also going to be a windy day. Wind gusts coming from the west, 40 to 60 kilometers an hour with a high of 10. Partly cloudy overnight, our low is going to go down to 4. Mix of sun and cloud tomorrow with a high of 12. For Thursday, it's going to be sunny. High is going to be at 10. And Friday, cloudy with sunny breaks, maybe a chance of showers in the afternoon with the high of 8. Right now, it's 8.
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1: Good morning, I'm Kathy Jennings. The Ontario government is providing $1.1 million in additional funding to help connect more patients to primary care across West Parry Sound. According to officials, the funding has been allocated to the West Parry Sound Health Centre's nurse practitioner-led clinic to expand local capacity and enable to attachment of more than 2,000 patients to comprehensive team-based primary care. Manager of Operations Naomi Wachowiak says that the budget increase will allow them to hire an additional nurse practitioner, as well as interprofessional team members like dietitians, physiotherapists, and pharmacists. She emphasizes that the additional funding will help their goal of eventually ensuring every resident in West Parry Sound has access to primary care. Municipalities across the West Parry Sound District are promoting Emergency Preparedness Week, which runs until Sunday. The initiative is a national awareness campaign that encourages residents to take action to ensure that they are prepared to protect themselves, their families, and their community during an emergency. This year, the provincial theme is Prepare Together. With the region being prone to severe weather and power outages, officials say residents should prepare and regularly update their emergency kits. Officials say that residents should have a 72-hour emergency kit stocked with items such as flashlights, blankets, batteries, canned goods, and other essentials. For more information on emergency preparedness, visit ontario.ca. The North Bay Parry Sound District Health Unit is encouraging the public to become more aware of ticks. The local campaign comes after the health unit recorded its highest number of Lyme disease cases in 2025, with 71% of those cases reporting local tick exposure. Ticks are small blood-sucking insects that live in the wooded, tall grass or brushy areas. Black-legged ticks, also known as deer ticks, can carry diseases such as Lyme disease and transfer it to humans and animals by biting into one's skin. Officials advise staying on cleared trails and using bug spray when outside, as well as wearing light-colored, long-sleeve clothing. When you get back from a day outdoors, the health unit says to do a full body check for ticks on yourself, your family, and any pets. Officials add that removing a tick within a day can prevent infection. For more information, visit our website. 71% of Canadian restaurants are reporting a decline in profitability. That's according to a new report released by Restaurants Canada, which says that the industry is undergoing financial strain early in 2026, which cites affordability challenges, rising operation costs, and uneven consumer spending as the reasons why. The not-for-profit organizations say that the industry is typically the first to feel economic pressure when Canadians are struggling, and right now that pressure is building. Officials are calling on the federal government to take target action to improve affordability for Canadians and support investments in the sector. The province is investing more than $6.5 million in emergency preparedness grants to strengthen the response capabilities of Ontario Core partners across Ontario. Officials say that funding is being allocated to partners to support equipment, supplies, and training. Most recently, Ontario Core has answered the call and helped fill and place sandbags and more in many communities due to spring flooding. The announcement was a kickoff to National Emergency Preparedness Week.
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1: And now for a look at Moose Sports. The Tampa Bay Rays beat the Toronto Blue Jays 5-1 last night. Jays starter Eric Lauer allowed 3 runs and 5 hits over 4 1/3 innings, as Toronto dropped to 6-11 on the road this season. In the second round of NHL playoff action, the Carolina Hurricanes scored in overtime to beat the Philadelphia Flyers 3-2 to take a 2-0 lead in their series, while the Vegas Golden Knights skated to a 3-1 victory over the Anaheim Ducks in the opener of that series.
0: Now, Moose weather.
1: We are 9:05. Cloudy start to the day, but we will see some sunny breaks. It's also going to be a windy day. We'll have wind gusts coming from the west, about 40 to 60 kilometers an hour, with a high of 10. Overnight, it's going to get partly cloudy. Low is going to go to 4. Mix of sun and cloud for tomorrow with a high of 12. Nice and sunny Thursday, high of 10. Friday, cloudy. There is some sunny breaks in there, and maybe a chance of showers in the afternoon with the high of 8. Right now, it's overcast and 8.
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0: He's Richard Marx and won't give up till he's satisfied. On Moose FM, good morning. We are 9:17. TNT toss-up. We're pitting two Canadian artists and their songs, and then you got to vote who your favorite was. Ooh, this one was unanimous. The win goes to the Bare Naked Ladies, Lovers in a Dangerous Time. And I'm kind of curious, when you vote, are you like thinking of the band? Or are you thinking of the song? How's your vote? Kind of curious about that. Shoot me a text, 746-4291. In the meantime, that wraps it up for our TNT toss-up. And again, the Bare Naked Ladies won against the Crash Test Dummies.
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9: It is 9:29. Good morning. Cloudy with some sunny breaks today. Also a windy day for this afternoon. We're expecting some wind gusts coming from the west, 40 to 60 kilometers an hour, with a high of 10. Overnight, it's going to be partly cloudy. Lows going to 4. Mix of sun and cloud on tap for tomorrow with a high of 12. On Thursday, it's going to be nice and sunny with a high of 10. Friday, it's going to be cloudy with some sunny breaks. There is possibly a chance of showers in the afternoon with a high of 8. Right now, it is 8. So we're getting closer to 9:30, and in an hour, about 10:30, we're going to be Facebook Live for Catch the Ace. And that is going on for the Rotary Club of Parry Sound and Hospice West Parry Sound. So good luck to everybody who has bought their tickets for the draw.
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8: Today it's going to be cloudy with some sunny breaks. Also a windy day. We'll have wind gusts coming from the west, 40 to 60 kilometers an hour with a high of 10. Overnight it's going to get partly cloudy. Low is going to be at 4. Mix of sun and cloud for tomorrow with a high of 12. Thursday it's going to be sunny with a high of 10. And on Friday, cloudy with some sunny breaks and maybe a chance of showers in the afternoon with a high of 8.
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1: Now, Moose Weather.
2: Today it's going to be cloudy with some sunny breaks. Also a windy day. We'll have wind gusts coming from the west, 40 to 60 kilometers an hour with a high of 10. Overnight it's going to get partly cloudy. Low is going to be at 4. Mix of sun and cloud for tomorrow with a high of 12. Thursday it's going to be sunny with a high of 10. And on Friday, cloudy with some sunny breaks and maybe a chance of showers in the afternoon with a high of 8.
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1: Today it's going to be cloudy with some sunny breaks. Also a windy day. We'll have wind gusts coming from the west, 40 to 60 kilometers an hour with a high of 10. Overnight it's going to get partly cloudy. Low is going to be at 4. Mix of sun and cloud for tomorrow with a high of 12. Thursday, it's going to be sunny with a high of 10. And on Friday, cloudy with some sunny breaks and maybe a chance of showers in the afternoon with a high of 8.
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9: Now, Moose weather.
10: Today it's going to be cloudy with some sunny breaks. Also a windy day. We'll have wind gusts coming from the west, 40 to 60 kilometers an hour with a high of 10. Overnight it's going to get partly cloudy. Low is going to be at 4. Mix of sun and cloud for tomorrow with a high of 12. Thursday it's going to be sunny with a high of 10. And on Friday, cloudy with some sunny breaks and maybe a chance of showers in the afternoon with a high of 8.
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5: Today it's going to be cloudy with some sunny breaks. Also a windy day. We'll have wind gusts coming from the west, 40 to 60 kilometers an hour with a high of 10. Overnight it's going to get partly cloudy. Low is going to be at 4. Mix of sun and cloud for tomorrow with a high of 12. Thursday it's going to be sunny with a high of 10. And on Friday, cloudy with some sunny breaks and maybe a chance of showers in the afternoon with a high of 8.
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You had your chance, but you blew it. 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Huh? Yeah, I was hot then, but I'm even hotter.

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1: Good afternoon. I'm Andrew Mendler. Reconstruction of the Seguin River Bridge is slated to begin this month. That's according to local officials, who say construction to replace the McDougal Road Bridge, which spans a small section of the Seguin River, is set to begin on May 20th. The bridge, which is approximately 9.3 kilometers north of the Highway 400 intersection with McDougal Road, has reached the end of its serviceable life and requires replacement to ensure continued safety and functionality. McDougal Road will be fully closed at the bridge site to all vehicle and pedestrian traffic during construction. The $3 million project is expected to be completed by October. The Ontario government is providing $1.1 million in additional funding to help connect more patients to primary care across West Parry Sound. According to officials, the funding has been allocated to the West Parry Sound Health Center nurse practitioner-led clinics to expand local capacity and enable the attachment of more than 2,000 patients to comprehensive team-based primary care. Manager of Operations Naomi Wachowiak says the budget increase will allow them to hire an additional nurse practitioner, as well as interprofessional team members like dietitians, physiotherapists, and pharmacists. She emphasized that the additional funding will help with them reaching their goal of eventually ensuring every resident in West Parry Sound has access to primary care. Visitors to the Parry Sound area are enjoying their experience and returning. That's according to the latest visitor survey conducted by the Parry Sound Area Chamber of Commerce, which indicates that 95% of visitors were satisfied with their visit to the region last year, a 16% increase from the year before. The vast majority of those visitors, 92%, said they would recommend a trip to the region to family and friends. Of those who took the survey, 89% were returning visitors, and 36% stayed in the area for longer than 1 week. More details on the survey can be found at MyParrySoundNow.com. The province is investing more than $6.5 million in emergency preparedness grants to strengthen the response capabilities of Ontario core partners across the province. Officials say funding is being allocated to partners to support equipment, supplies, and training. Most recently, Ontario Corps has answered the call and helped fill and place sandbags and more in many communities facing spring flooding. The announcement was made as a kickoff to National Emergency Preparedness Week.
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1: In Moose Sports, the Stanley Cup playoffs continue tonight with just one game. Game 2 between the Wild and Avalanche goes in Colorado. The Avs won a crazy Game 1 by a score of 9-6. And the second round of the NBA playoffs continues tonight with a pair of Game 1s. Cleveland is in Detroit, and Los Angeles visits Oklahoma City. In Major League Baseball, the Toronto Blue Jays continue their series in Tampa Bay. Kevin Gausman gets the start for the Jays. First pitch is 6:40.
0: Now, Moose weather.
1: A mix of sun and cloud this afternoon, high of 9 degrees. Partly cloudy skies tonight, low of 2. Tomorrow, mainly sunny skies and a daytime high of 9. Thursday's forecast is calling for more sunny skies and a high of 6 degrees.
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5: Now, Moose Weather.
6: A mix of sun and cloud this afternoon. High of 9 degrees. Partly cloudy skies tonight. Low of 2. Tomorrow, mainly sunny skies and a daytime high of 9. Thursday's forecast is calling for more sunny skies and a high of 6 degrees.
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0: Now, Moose weather.
6: A mix of sun and cloud this afternoon, high of 9 degrees. Partly cloudy skies tonight, low of 2. Tomorrow, mainly sunny skies and a daytime high of 9. Thursday's forecast is calling for more sunny skies and a high of 6 degrees.
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One thing leads to another. 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Later in the hour, I want to know if Canada were to get themselves a new sports team, what sport should it be for, and what are you calling the team? But right now, I want to let you know that McHappy Day is coming up tomorrow, where all day long, purchases you make at McDonald's for anything on their food or drink menu, whether that's in-store, taking it through the drive-thru, ordering it through the app, you'll all be helping out not just Ronald McDonald House Charities, but local charities around the communities that McDonald's serves. And here in the Parry Sound area, we're going to be helping out the West Parry Sound Health Center Foundation. 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And just by getting some tasty stuff at McDonald's, you're helping give them some cash. So make sure you head on down to McDonald's tomorrow and say hi to Kathy, because she'll be there from 10 until 12 tomorrow. The Romantics, What I Like About You on the Moose.

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10: Hey, mix of sun and cloud this afternoon. High of 9 degrees. Partly cloudy skies tonight. Low of 2. Tomorrow, mainly sunny skies and a daytime high of 9. Thursday's forecast is calling for more sunny skies and a high of 6 degrees.
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7: Tyler, having fun with you on a True North Tuesday afternoon. Earlier, I was wondering what sport needs a new Canadian team, and what would you call that team if we're not bringing a team back? I'm asking this because the Raptors sadly got eliminated from the NBA playoffs, which means no Canadian team can win the NBA championship. And that is just the sad fact about having only one Canadian team in the league. I feel like we need to add one more. It's the same over in baseball. Canada really only has one chance to win the World Series. And if the Jays don't win it, well, I guess we just got to wait till next year. So what sport do you think you'd like to see a new Canadian team in? Trevor, tell me. What Canadian team would you want to see either come back, or which one are you creating?
8: This might be a recency bias because I did just watch a documentary on them, but I would love to see the Expos come back.
7: Do you remember them playing at all?
8: I am just old enough to remember them. I was like around 7, 8 years old when they disbanded, and I remember my whole family was bummed because my mom's French Canadian and her whole side of the family were massive Expos fans. My grandpa had season tickets. He would go as many times as he could. And he was always telling me that he was going to take me to an Expos game, and I never got the chance to see them. So just once, even though my grandpa's not around anymore, I would love to see an Expos game in Montreal. Just once.
7: I don't feel like you're the only person who's going to be texting in or telling me that they'd want to see the Expos come back. But thank you so much, Trevor. Tell me, what sport do you think needs a new Canadian team, and what would you have that team be? Let me know. Call or text 705-746-4291. The Tragically Hip, Blow It High Dough on the Moose.

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0: Now, Moose Weather.
13: A mix of sun and cloud this afternoon, high of 9 degrees. Partly cloudy skies tonight, low of 2. Tomorrow, mainly sunny skies and a daytime high of 9. Thursday's forecast is calling for more sunny skies and a high of 6 degrees.
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15: Are we perfect? No, but we are not the 51st anything. We are the first to unite in a crisis, the first to build bridges, not walls, and the first to stand on guard for thee. My name is Jeff, and we are Canadian.
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He's Tyler, keeping you company on a True North Tuesday afternoon on Moose FM 103.3. Later this hour, I want to know if gas was not an issue, if it was all paid for you, where are you taking your Canadian road trip? 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

0: 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The birds are back. The trees are turning green. And the bears are hungry.
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6: Now, Moose Weather.
7: A mix of sun and cloud this afternoon, high of 9 degrees. Partly cloudy skies tonight, low of 2. Tomorrow, mainly sunny skies and a daytime high of 9. Thursday's forecast is calling for more sunny skies and a high of 6 degrees.
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7: Tyler talking with you on a True North Tuesday afternoon. Earlier, I was wondering if gas was not an issue, where are you taking your Canadian road trip? And I ask this because with rising gas prices, statistics are showing that more and more Canadians are probably going to be doing staycations this summer. So if someone else was covering the gas bill, where are you taking your Canadian road trip, Lisa?
8: I would have the end destination be Vancouver Island because I haven't been there since I was a little girl. But I would have the trip include like a bunch of stops along the way because I have a whole bunch of friends and family that have moved across the country over the last few years. So I would use this big cross-Canada trip as an excuse to catch up with them in person instead of over FaceTime.
7: That is a good idea. 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Thank you so much for the call. If you want to tell me where your Canadian road trip would go if gas was not an issue, let me know. 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The Talking Heads on the Moose.

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7: Now, Moose weather.
8: A mix of sun and cloud this afternoon, high of 9 degrees. Partly cloudy skies tonight, low of 2. Tomorrow, mainly sunny skies and a daytime high of 9. Thursday's forecast is calling for more sunny skies and a high of 6 degrees.
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8: Now, Moose weather.
9: A mix of sun and cloud this afternoon, high of 9 degrees. Partly cloudy skies tonight, low of 2. Tomorrow, mainly sunny skies and a daytime high of 9. Thursday's forecast is calling for more sunny skies and a high of 6 degrees.
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6: Tyler staying by your side as we go through this True North Tuesday afternoon. Earlier in the show, I was wondering, what sport would you want to see a Canadian team added to? And would that be a new team, or are we bringing one back? And I got a lot of answers. One person is saying they wanted to see the Expos come back, and another one saying the Nordiques. And both those people said their reasoning is just so the jerseys they have for those teams are now up to date again. That is a really good point. I think a lot of people own Canadian sports merch that's for, you know, old defunct teams, maybe as much as people that own current Canadian sports teams merch. So tell me, what old Canadian sports team merch do you own? Brent, what comes to mind?
7: My dad had this really old Toronto St. Pat's hat that he got from his dad, and it wasn't from when the team was active or anything, because I don't know if they made hockey merch back in the 20s, but it was this really old green and white hat that looked like if you blew on it too hard, the hat itself would just disintegrate. So I was always interested about wearing the hat and wanting to wear it to my hockey games because I figured it would bring me good luck. And the only time that it would come out of the storage room is when the Leafs were playing, because he insisted they perform better if the hat was on the mantle.
6: Okay, so this wasn't one you owned. It was your dad. Still, thank you so much for sharing the answer. If you want to tell me the old piece of Canadian sports merch that you've owned or someone you know had, tell me with a call or a text, 705-746-4291. Flo Rida on the Moose.

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0: Now, Moose weather.
7: A mix of sun and cloud this afternoon, high of 9 degrees. Partly cloudy skies tonight, low of 2. Tomorrow, mainly sunny skies and a daytime high of 9. Thursday's forecast is calling for more sunny skies and a high of 6 degrees.
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1: Good afternoon. I'm Andrew Mendler. Our health unit is extending the drug alert for a second time. Officials say 42 opioid-related overdoses have been reported to the health unit in April, with four resulting in death. It's the highest number of overdoses reported to the health unit since the launch of their surveillance program in 2019. Chief Nursing Officer Shannon Mantha says the level of overdoses is concerning and reflects an ongoing, unstable drug supply in our community. Mantha is encouraging everyone to check in on their friends, family, and neighbors who may be at risk. The health unit says recent substances being reported are fentanyl, prescription opioids, and more. If you use substances, you're being advised to check your drug with a testing strip and have naloxone on hand. Reconstruction of the Seguin River Bridge is slated to begin later this month. That's according to local officials, who say construction to replace the McDougal Road Bridge, which spans a small section of the Seguin River, is set to begin on May 20th. The bridge, which is approximately 9.3 kilometers north of the Highway 400 intersection with McDougal Road, has reached the end of its serviceable life and requires replacement to ensure continued safety and functionality. Officials say McDougal Road will be closed at the bridge site to all vehicle and pedestrian traffic during construction. The $3 million project is expected to be completed by October. The Ontario government is providing $1.1 million in additional funding to help connect more patients to primary care across West Parry Sound. According to officials, the funding has been allocated to the West Parry Sound Health Center nurse practitioner-led clinics to expand local capacity and enable the attachment of more than 2,000 patients to comprehensive team-based primary care. Manager of Operations Naomi Wachowiak says the budget increase will allow them to hire an additional nurse practitioner, as well as interprofessional team members like dietitians, physiotherapists, and pharmacists. She emphasized that the additional funding will help with their goal of eventually ensuring every resident in West Parry Sound has access to primary care. Visitors to the Parry Sound area are enjoying their experiences and returning. That's according to the latest visitor survey conducted by the Parry Sound Area Chamber of Commerce, which indicates that 95% of visitors were satisfied with their visit to the region last year, a 16% increase from the year before. The vast majority of those visitors, 92%, said they would recommend a trip to the region to family and friends. Of those who took the survey, 89% were returning visitors, and 36% stayed in the area for longer than 1 week. More details on the survey can be found at MyParrySoundNow.com.
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1: In Moose Sports, the Stanley Cup playoffs continue tonight with just one game. Game 2 between the Wild and Avalanche goes in Colorado. The Avs won a crazy Game 1 by a score of 9-6. And the second round of the NBA playoffs continues tonight with a pair of Game 1s. Cleveland is in Detroit, and Los Angeles visits Oklahoma City. In Major League Baseball, the Toronto Blue Jays continue their series in Tampa Bay. Kevin Gausman gets the start for the Jays. First pitch is 6:40.
0: Now, Moose weather.
1: Partly cloudy skies tonight, and the temperature is going to dip down to a low of 2 degrees. Tomorrow, mainly sunny skies and a daytime high of 9. Thursday's forecast is calling for more sunny skies and a high of 6 degrees.
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0: Doug and the Slugs, Tom Cat Prowl, Tyler here with you on a True North Tuesday afternoon. Before the end of the hour, I want to know what gives you your gray hairs, but right now I want to give you some details on how you can help Kathy with a new segment she's starting. She's looking to chat with young entrepreneurs between the ages of 8 and 17 and spotlight them, whether they're running a business, they're trying to create something unique, or they're just chasing a dream. 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We would love to chat with them. 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
2: Now, Moose Weather.
3: Partly cloudy skies tonight, and the temperature is going to dip down to a low of 2 degrees. Tomorrow, mainly sunny skies and a daytime high of 9. Thursday's forecast is calling for more sunny skies and a high of 6 degrees.
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11: Tyler, enjoying this True North Tuesday afternoon with you. At the start of this hour, I was wondering what causes your gray hairs, and I asked that because I feel like I've been seeing more and more gray hairs every time I look in the mirror ever since the start of the year. And not to put all the blame on him, but I feel like most of the blame has to fall on my toddler. Just having a toddler in your life is pretty stressful, so I think he is definitely causing these gray hairs. Megan, tell me, what causes your gray hairs, or at least most of them?
12: I don't think anything in my life gives me more gray hairs than the family dog.
11: What does the dog do?
12: I love her to death. She's 4 years old, but she still acts like a year-old puppy. She'll jump up on the couch even when we tell her she's not supposed to. She'll track mud into the house, and she will eat anything that is just laid in front of her. Even if it's not food, it'll end up in her stomach. I think we've taken her to the vet at least three separate times in the last 2 years, because she's eaten something she's not supposed to. So yeah, I think most of the gray hairs on my head that have shown up in the last couple of years are 100% her fault.
11: Yeah, it's never fun when your pet decides to play the game. Is this food? George Harrison on the Moose.

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9: Partly cloudy skies tonight, and the temperature is going to dip down to a low of 2 degrees. Tomorrow, mainly sunny skies and a daytime high of 9. Thursday's forecast is calling for more sunny skies and a high of 6 degrees.
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1: Good afternoon. I'm Andrew Mendler. Our health unit is extending the drug alert for a second time. Officials say 42 opioid-related overdoses have been reported to the health unit in April, with four resulting in death. It's the highest number of overdoses reported to the health unit since the launch of their surveillance program in 2019. Chief Nursing Officer Shannon Mantha says the level of overdoses is concerning and reflects an ongoing, unstable drug supply in our community. Mantha is encouraging everyone to check in on their friends, family, and neighbors who may be at risk. The health unit says recent substances being reported are fentanyl, prescription opioids, and more. If you use substances, you're being advised to check your drug with a testing strip and have naloxone on hand. Reconstruction of the Seguin River Bridge is slated to begin later this month. That's according to local officials, who say construction to replace the McDougal Road Bridge, which spans a small section of the Seguin River, is set to begin on May 20th. The bridge, which is approximately 9.3 kilometers north of the Highway 400 intersection with McDougal Road, has reached the end of its serviceable life and requires replacement to ensure continued safety and functionality. Officials say McDougal Road will be closed at the bridge site to all vehicle and pedestrian traffic during construction. The $3 million project is expected to be completed by October. The Ontario government is providing $1.1 million in additional funding to help connect more patients to primary care across West Parry Sound. According to officials, the funding has been allocated to the West Parry Sound Health Center nurse practitioner-led clinics to expand local capacity and enable the attachment of more than 2,000 patients to comprehensive team-based primary care. Manager of Operations Naomi Wachowiak says the budget increase will allow them to hire an additional nurse practitioner, as well as interprofessional team members like dietitians, physiotherapists, and pharmacists. She emphasized that the additional funding will help with their goal of eventually ensuring every resident in West Parry Sound has access to primary care. Visitors to the Parry Sound area are enjoying their experiences and returning. That's according to the latest visitor survey conducted by the Parry Sound Area Chamber of Commerce, which indicates that 95% of visitors were satisfied with their visit to the region last year, a 16% increase from the year before. The vast majority of those visitors, 92%, said they would recommend a trip to the region to family and friends. Of those who took the survey, 89% were returning visitors, and 36% stayed in the area for longer than 1 week. More details on the survey can be found at MyParrySoundNow.com.
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1: In Moose Sports, the Stanley Cup playoffs continue tonight with just one game. Game 2 between the Wild and Avalanche goes in Colorado. The Avs won a crazy Game 1 by a score of 9-6. And the second round of the NBA playoffs continues tonight with a pair of Game 1s. Cleveland is in Detroit, and Los Angeles visits Oklahoma City. In Major League Baseball, the Toronto Blue Jays continue their series in Tampa Bay. Kevin Gausman gets the start for the Jays. First pitch is 6:40.
0: Now, Moose weather.
1: Partly cloudy skies tonight, and the temperature is going to dip down to a low of 2 degrees. Tomorrow, mainly sunny skies and a daytime high of 9. Thursday's forecast is calling for more sunny skies and a high of 6 degrees.
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11: Partly cloudy skies tonight, and the temperature is going to dip down to a low of 2 degrees. Tomorrow, mainly sunny skies and a daytime high of 9. Thursday's forecast is calling for more sunny skies and a high of 6 degrees.
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12: Partly cloudy skies tonight, and the temperature is going to dip down to a low of 2 degrees. Tomorrow, mainly sunny skies and a daytime high of 9. Thursday's forecast is calling for more sunny skies and a high of 6 degrees.
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6: Now, Moose Weather.
7: Partly cloudy skies tonight, and the temperature is going to dip down to a low of 2 degrees. Tomorrow, mainly sunny skies and a daytime high of 9. Thursday's forecast is calling for more sunny skies and a high of 6 degrees.
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9: Partly cloudy skies tonight, and the temperature is going to dip down to a low of 2 degrees. Tomorrow, mainly sunny skies and a daytime high of 9. Thursday's forecast is calling for more sunny skies and a high of 6 degrees.
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1: Now, Moose weather.
2: Partly cloudy skies tonight, and the temperature is going to dip down to a low of 2 degrees. Tomorrow, mainly sunny skies and a daytime high of 9. Thursday's forecast is calling for more sunny skies and a high of 6 degrees.
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9: Partly cloudy skies tonight, and the temperature is going to dip down to a low of 2 degrees. Tomorrow, mainly sunny skies and a daytime high of 9. Thursday's forecast is calling for more sunny skies and a high of 6 degrees.
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